0: 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This is Baltimore.
1: 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What up, man? 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

0: West. I'm from West Baltimore, and I love 92Q because they always play the best hip-hop and R&B.
1: Cool and Dre, this is the remix for the city. Let's just start snapping. Crack hit, bleak on the jack, like, let's make it happen. Oh, it's
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10: Broski, you know what I'm saying? 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
0: I find out they switch, and I ain't stressing, I ain't tripping. 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Ain't no stopping till it finish. Probably took us for a joke, now you know I'm really about business. Judge looking for a sentence. Lawyer paid.

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0: Follow him right now on that IG at DJ Twisted 3000 and follow me too while you at it, AJ Showtime, man. More Sunday School on the way, and you know the motto for hip hop, this your show.
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9: 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Where are the crabs?
10: It's too early. Like I told the person the other day, it's too early for crabs. 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

0: Before I finish school, chum, these playing on 50 dog. Arms lift when I breathe through. Pray long-winded. This for them nights I was doing right by the wrong. In broke days, I was still up on my job with it. Young.
1: 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It's Rap Attack Official on B-More's 92Q. 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Appreciate you rocking with us each and every Sunday night. 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That's Rap Attack Official 01. Getting them DMs, man. Talk to us, man. We're trying to put you on. And by now, you should know the motto for hip-hop. This is your show.
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0: On the couch with my favorite sinner. 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Let me

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0: 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Somebody tell them people Mr. Hem is here.
1: Whoa, whoa, whoa, whoa, whoa.
0: Mr. Hem is here.

0: I'm him. Never chase bread, chase the vision. 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Success feel better, independent. 9-11 at the Valley, out in Linnet. Big Master P vibe, no limit. Falling hard on another hemisphere. Somebody tell them people Mr. Him is here.
1: Whoa, whoa, whoa, whoa, whoa.
0: Mr. Him is

0: You could put me any place on the map, cause I'm him. Never chase bread, chase the vision. 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Big Master P vibe, no limit. Falling hard on another hemisphere. Somebody tell them people Mr. Hem is here.
1: Whoa, whoa, whoa, whoa, whoa, whoa.
0: Mr. Hem is here.
1: Whoa, whoa, whoa, whoa, whoa, whoa.
0: Mr. Hem.
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10: He like pretty girls.
12: Pretty girls.
9: Facts are where
10: that's debatable.
12: 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You know what's not debatable?
10: No.
12: Your fact. That's not
9: 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Right, we gotta wrap this up.
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12: You know
10: one
12: what?
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12: And I might be ugly
10: wrap
12: than somebody.
10: I know we gotta wrap it up.
12: But I look good to my mama and to my man.
10: You
12: okay?
10: Was ugly. I said you wasn't pretty. You're
12: and
10: beautiful.
12: And I said
10: you're
9: oh,
10: beautiful.
9: My gosh.
10: See, you-
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1: What's up?
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0: I never thought that this would happen.
1: You know what? Everything is possible in life.
0: Everything is possible. Yes. And you are showing the girls that. But how do you feel about your name not only being on all the tizzoos and stuff, as soon as I say, oh, Tasha K, I say, oh, who is that? The messy girl? The girl that says, how do you feel about your name and messy being in the same sentence?
1: I'm messy. I am messy. I don't know why people be trying to act like they ain't messy.
0: Are you aware?
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0: 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I want to know the inside, untold secrets on how they became so successful in building their empire. So get ready to be engaged, informed, equipped, and inspired. So Molly, tell me, how can we follow you? How can we support you? 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
1: 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I got to represent the K-Styles bus on the New York trip.
0: Yeah.
1: Represented to the fullest.
0: Okay, talk about
1: me, it. Me and Hondo was like kid and play out there. Everybody, if I wasn't around, we grew up together. They was associating us so much. And then I thank you so much, because it's like, with you, I feel divinely aligned, and I just keep seeing you, keep being pulled back around you, mm-hmm. no matter what happens, keep seeing you. And I just, I appreciate you for being open to divine alignment with me as well, because neither one of us has to accept divine alignment.
0: Hmm.
1: Either one of us could reject it and mm-hmm. say, but I don't feel it. A lot of times stuff could be for us, but we choose whatever we choose.
0: Mm-hmm.
1: So I appreciate you for that. And for those that want to find me, you can just type in. I'm a Google. I don't mean to sound like this, but you can Google me or ChatGPT me, Mully Man, MullyMan. And on Instagram, if you type in Mully Man, MullyMan, it's going to come up. I am Mully Man. Or you might also see Mully Man workout plan. Or you also might see, as you say, all my Mullyisms, Mully Musa. All three of them are me. But the number one, the main one that I use and operate out of is the I am Mully Man page. And then on my Facebook, I believe I'm Kevin Mully Man Muldrow.
0: Uh-huh.
1: On YouTube, if you type in Mully Man, my page should come up.
0: Okay.
1: And on Twitter, I think I'm just Mully Man.
0: Ah.
1: Yeah. So, yeah, man. Shout out to my sister, Nick Styles. She's one half. We're a brother-sister hip-hop duo called Mike Broses.
0: Now, you talking about Nick Styles, the girl that does all of the... She's a DJ?
1: No, my sister is a MC.
0: Oh, she's an MC.
1: Yes, I actually have sisters that are talented. Like, I have my sister, Nick Styles. She's an MC. Then my other little sister, Miracle.
0: Uh-huh.
1: They call her Lyrical Miracle. She's super dope as well. Then I got another little sister named Key Sosa. She's like, she out here hustling.
0: Uh-huh.
1: She like a little K-Style. She's out here.
0: Okay.
1: Yeah. Welcome to the Key Sosa Show.
0: The Key Sosa Show.
1: Yeah.
0: I mean, you guys are all talented, and you host as well.
1: Yes, yes, mm-hmm. yes, yes. I host events. I do speaking. I help bring artists together. I help artists with artist development. I help them show them how to market and monetize.
0: Mm-hmm.
1: Based off of me having the experience and history of having to market and monetize myself as mm-hmm. an indie artist coming out of Baltimore.
0: Yes.
1: I always tell people, sometimes we look at other people's way and think that's the blueprint. No, other people's way is just a way.
0: Mm-hmm.
1: You can be inspired by other people's way, but you can't like directly just copy and repeat their way.
0: Right.
1: Like I said, sincerity is success. So you've got to be inspired by their way, but be creative enough to do it your way.
0: Mm-hmm.
1: Sincerely right. creative.
0: Yes.
1: Not trying to be the next person. And a lot of times I think we get confused with that and we try to be something other than ourselves. But if you stay true to yourself, if you stay sincere to who you are, you will be successful and you will complete your purpose-driven mission of what you came here for.
0: I love it. I love it. Well, Mully Man, you keep doing your thing, my brother.
1: Hey, thank you.
0: Keep building your empire.
1: I love
0: what you're doing. Accolades, accolades, accolades. Now, before we go, you're going to hit a little bit of that song for me.
1: The Harder Than Baltimore?
0: Yes.
1: All right. So this is the, for all y'all listening right now, I need y'all to say, I'm going to go harder than Baltimore.
0: I'ma go harder than Baltimore.
1: Yeah. I'ma go harder than Baltimore.
0: I'ma go harder than Baltimore.
1: Say I'ma go harder than Baltimore.
0: I'ma go harder than Baltimore.
1: Say I'ma go harder than Baltimore.
0: I'ma go harder than Baltimore.
1: Coming straight from the home of the wire, the home of the realest. 40 days of rain couldn't put out my fire. I'm something like Noah, more like Paul. I'ma change the game. I'ma go hard like Melvin Williams, selling my product till I see million that you can't count. Just way money to take a nice trip, get away money. It's a true fight underneath them blue lights. Wrong place, wrong time, trying to do right. Hell in high water, I'm a Michael Phelps, my way to a new life. You might have slept on the best cap. Secret, but your best bet, move on. Keep sleeping on me like futon. I'ma get my Chris Marlowe with Snoop on. It's a row house waiting.
0: Yeah. I'ma go harder than Baltimore.
1: I'ma go harder than Baltimore.
0: I'ma go harder than Baltimore.
1: Yes, yes, yes. And,
0: I love it.
1: And that whole song, shout out to DJ Boo Man. He produced that record. He's the same producer that produced Watch Out for the Big Girls. Watch Out for the Big Girls.
0: Nice.
1: Long Live Jimmy Jones from Baltimore.
0: Uh-huh.
1: And that was my biggest song. And it was basically inspired by Jay-Z saying that, but I looked at it like if he used that as a reference for how hard you can go, the most successful MC mm-hmm. on the planet.
0: Yes.
1: How hard does our city go? And then even to take it further beyond that, let's take it beyond that. You mm-hmm. know, a lot of times, you know, so many people live and died here over, throughout the years.
0: Yes.
1: We're turning that around and transmuting it into a more positive energy.
0: Yes.
1: We're going to go harder than Baltimore.
0: I love it.
1: Like beyond, like taking it to another place.
0: Harder than Baltimore. I love it. Well, you know what, Molly? I love you and I appreciate you. But are you familiar with the K Sal Pound?
1: Yes, I think that we did the K-Sal Pound, but I got to be refreshed.
0: It's because it's blessings. It's all blessings, bro.
1: I love blessings.
0: All right, so you got to rub the hands together like this.
1: Hey.
0: Okay, there it is.
1: This is kind of like
0: I'm going to go harder than Baltimore.
1: I'm going to go harder than Baltimore.
0: Now wind it up.
1: Hey.
0: Bring it in.
1: Hey.
2: Yeah.
0: Matrix one time, one more time. And hey, y'all, it's your girl, K-Sal.
1: And your boy, Mother.

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0: always a winner.
1: Hey, yeah, what up, what up, what up? It's your boy Molly Mizzle, the most official, a.k.a. Molly Man, Molly Musa, Molly Gordy, Molly Vation, Molly Versity. And I am super duper excited to be on the K-Sal show. Make sure you stay tuned too, man. K-Sal's where it's at.

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1: Hey, y'all. 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I am from Chicago, and I am also the executive producer of She Hustle Chicago. 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

Baltimore, this the big boss Rick Ross. 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
1: Wicked, wicked, wicked, wicked. Wicked tones, you know what I'm saying?

My baby LMA is talking 100. Right, B1's 92 Kiwi. I'm still coming down off the high of giving away tickets to that Roots picnic all weekend long. Stay cute. You never know. We might get wet, never pay this morning. 92 Kiwi, good morning.

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Don't laugh. You can record and you can hear.

0: 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Lil Twist and the GOAT, Lil Wayne, Addict. Right here on Bumas 19Q. I'm going to quick some morning show. Somebody should have never. And I'm going to tell you who coming up. 19Q, 147.
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AMG, switch lane phone. 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Hit her. 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

in my section, he be in his. 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He Mr. Giddy done. I'm Mrs. One of One. Fall in love every time we link. He got me sprung.com. 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Yeah, we both outside. That's my type, but here.

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They tell me Chubb's the only one that get your hand-me-downs and party at the party playing with his nose now. And Baka got a weird case, why is he around? Certified lover boys, certified pedophiles. 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

Atlanta was the mecca, building railroads and trains. Bear with me for a second, let me put y'all on game. The settlers was using town folk to make them richer. 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

0: big quit. 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
1: Ooh.
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1: Ooh.
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1: me?
0: You call her Stephanie?
1: Call her, huh?
0: I call her Heffany.

0: 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GOMF, right here on 92Q.
1: She ain't even all that. Like, I ain't even like that. Ain't her mama white.

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G-O-M-F or get out my face right on Viewers 19 Q. Come on, ladies, is running things right now tonight. We're going from Lotto and Glorilla to Cardi and Lotto. 19 Q.

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8: Oh, hold Shay. On. 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Hold on. I was talking to this woman. I'll beat your ass
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9: But you wore Jean Vest.
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This the big boss, Rick Ross. 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

0: And I'm looking for flights, because Miami, I will be there with my mink. 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
1: I never knew a love, love, love, a love like this. 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
1: It's like I got the world in my palms. 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Fine. If you're listening, you heard me, I'm strong. 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

Let's get the party started. See you at the bar, you was hardly talking. That's when I knew that your heart was scarring. Friends to lovers need a part to star in. 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

Shane Line, that's my baby, LMA, and it's the little things that will determine whether or not you get tickets to Chris Brown and Usher or anything else we got going on in the station. 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

0: I know she got baby with Trick Red and everything, but if I ever get my chance, I'm shooting my shot. I like her little tail. Young girl, here I come. Coda Ray, better than yours right on the cube. I'm just saying. She cute.
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Maybe I ain't average. 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

0: is one half the Chris Brown half of that R&B tour that's coming up to DMV. July 10th and 11th at Northwest Stadium. That's new music, obvious, right here on the Carry. We'll be listening for your chance to get tickets or details on how you can get them. Either way, just be listening.
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Hit her, making them play, stacking that pay. 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

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I'm Mrs. One of One. Fall in love every time we link. He got me sprung.com. 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Yeah, we both outside. That's my type, but here.

0: Tasha.
1: What's up?
0: It's good to have you on the show, you know.
1: I'm glad to be here.
0: I never thought that this would happen.
1: You know what? Everything is possible in life.
0: Everything is possible. Yes. And you are showing the girls that. But how do you feel about your name not only being on all the tizzoos and stuff, as soon as I say, oh, Tasha K, I say, oh, who is that? The messy girl? The girl that says, how do you feel about your name and messy being in the same sentence?
1: I'm messy. I am messy. I don't know why people be trying to act like they ain't messy.
0: Are you aware?
1: I am aware.

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1: This is a test of the emergency alert system.

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1: Where you at?
0: At the house with it, watching sinners.
1: Who you with?
0: On the couch with my favorite sinner. 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
1: 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It's new music from Ye, Father right here on the queue. Yo, did y'all see him at the Met Gala dressed as a Yeezy? He got issues.

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7: 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Be nice. 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
7: She could go from Towson to Woodlawn. 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

0: 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That's downtown of my body right now. I'd like to home and put some morning shit. Leon Thomas and Cardi coming up next. 522.
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Relationships don't always last, but let's not turn it to beef. I come through from time to time and have you grabbing them sheets. 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
9: I used to think about immature things. 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Are you gonna call me like you said you would? Is this really your real phone number?

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Hit her, making them play, stacking that pay. Buy me whatever I want, oh. Hit her, 3-pointers on the chain. Fresh new J's, AMG, switch lanes old. 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Street cred good, always old. 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Hit her. I ain't in your beats and you ain't in mine. Hit her. Yeah, we both outside. 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

I be in my section, he be in his. 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Strip club stunt, I'm a stunt hard. We can go dollar for dollar in this junk. He missed the get it done. I'm Mrs. One of One. Fall in love every time we link. He got me sprung.com. Mind these girls can't keep it peace. I ain't stressing on you, you ain't stressing on me. Boy, I don't wanna push you on a leash. 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I ain't in your beats and you ain't in mine. Yeah, we both outside. That's my top.

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still one of the most requested R&B songs in the club right now. She should take your time. What's the rush? I think everybody just wants to sing that one. That's Leon Thomas and Chris Brown, Mutt the remix right here on the Cube. Come on, Little Miss Drummer.

0: messed up now. They should have never let these two get together. Kalani and Usher, new music right on the queue. See how I did that?
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0: that boy Brett Fires representing Columbia, Maryland, aka the DMV, all mine right here on the Q. I'm out of here. The Quick Some Morning Show is up next. 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Stay Q for that Swift Mix at 7 with Pork. 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

I'm Kathy Hughes, inviting you to join me in prayer. Oh, dear God of mercy, compassion, and love, we thank you and we praise your holy name. We sincerely apologize for our shortcomings and our unwillingness to consistently do thy will. As we acknowledge the blessing of being in business for 42 consecutive years, we pray that we may use the lessons of our experiences to uplift all who listen to our radio stations, all who watch our cable networks, and all who visit our digital platforms. Our instructions are clearly provided in Proverbs 31:8, which commands that we, quote, speak up for people who cannot speak for themselves. Protect the rights of those who are helpless. Speak for them and be a righteous judge. Protect the rights of the poor and the needy. So as we strive to be of assistance to those in need, whether in Florida or within our own families and communities, we ask God to direct our steps and we ask you to continue to join us in our efforts. Amen and hallelujah.

0: Tasha.
1: What's up?
0: It's good to have you on the show, you know.
1: I'm glad to be here.
0: I never thought that this would happen.
1: You know what? Everything is possible in life.
0: Everything is possible. Yes. And you are showing the girls that. But how do you feel about your name not only being on all the tizzoos and stuff, as soon as I say, oh, Tasha K, I say, oh, who is that? The messy girl? The girl that says, how do you feel about your name and messy being in the same sentence?
1: I'm messy. I am messy. I don't know why people be trying to act like they ain't messy.
0: Are you aware?
1: I am aware. Hey,
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3: 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But y'all go above and beyond, and it means much.
0: Get up!
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2: Uh-huh. 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
1: Check, check, check, check. That voice sounds crazy. All right, I'm going to try my best to get through today.
2: It's Monday morning.
1: I have no voice.
2: Okay, do you want me to hold it down? Just sign language to me and I got you.
1: Well, I'm here. I'm accounted for.
2: And that's all I can say.
1: The crazy part is I didn't lose my voice from like hosting and DJing. I think I was sick over the weekend. So, man, I had a busy weekend DJing and stuff, but, like, I felt myself sick, like, Friday.
2: Oh, yeah.
1: And then Friday and Saturday, I had a bunch of mucus, and a lot of people just saying, like, even with the weather breaking, it was some type of cold or something going around.
2: It's always something going around.
1: So, whatever it is, it hit me over the weekend, and it took my voice away. So, I'm trying to get it back today.
2: Yeah, who knows what it is. It's anybody's guess these days. It could be a common cold. It could be the flu. It could also be COVID. And it could be hantavirus.
1: What's that thing from the cruise ship?
2: Hantavirus.
1: Yeah.
2: Hantavirus. It's haunting us, okay?
1: That's what Ash said. You better not got that haunted thing.
2: Well, they did let the folks off the cruise ship, and I believe I saw that some of those folks may be Maryland residents or were passing through Maryland or some sort. Who even cares anymore? Just stay 6 feet away from people.
1: I feel better. I feel better, just my voice doesn't sound better.
2: Okay,
1: but
2: well,
1: that's good. I don't feel as sick as I felt over the weekend.
2: Okay, so you probably sound a lot worse than you feel.
1: Yes.
2: All right. Well, we're going to try to take it easy. It's Monday anyway. You know, we got to ease our way into this thing.
1: We ain't never lie. Is it too damn early to talk about Drake album?
2: No.
1: To next break right now.
2: We
1: can do it next
2: break. Okay, we can do it next break. Let's talk about our favorite songs because I'm ready. Iceman only.
1: I would have to agree.
2: Iceman only.
1: All right, we back in 5. Good morning.
3: 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There's a tremendous amount of bias against women. We're not in positions of power, so we're not always the priority.
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0: 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Get up, good morning.
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0: Look like this, nibble on your ear, touch your butt like this. 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To be honest, love too. 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Writing wrongs till they come with royalties and pub too.
1: Where you at?
0: At the house with it, watching sinners.
1: Who you with?
0: On the couch with my favorite sinner. I was about to, but you convinced us. Should I decorate her walls or log off to Pinterest? Never too late to meditate on emotional attachments. Even if I fall short from my distractions.

0: Lil Baby Keem, of course, right inside the Quicksilver Morning Show on the Q. Myself and Shay here. Chop is out. My voice is out. I'm just here to talk.
1: I'm here.
0: I'm here.
1: But my voice is on sick leave. It's too damn early.
0: I'm about to text Kels like, hey, you want to come in at 8 o'clock and take over the rest of the show with Shay? Like, my voice is...
1: Oh, man.
0: I sound bananas.
1: Okay, well, we'll take it offline. But online, on air, rather. Mm-hmm. It's time, ladies and gentlemen. It's time. We've let it breathe a little bit. Drake dropped 3 albums on us on Friday. 3. He's not playing, okay?
0: Facts.
1: You may be playing. You may think it's a game. Drake does not. Now, we have a lot of music to get through. Between these 3 albums and Chris Brown's album, we have about 311 million songs
0: not happening.
1: To get through. But I did listen to Iceman all the way through. I know you did too, Quick.
0: Yeah.
1: And we're ready to talk about our favorite songs.
0: Iceman definitely got some bangers.
1: Okay, do you want me to go first?
0: You go, absolutely. You
1: all
0: go
1: right.
0: First and second.
1: So now, these are in no particular order, okay? These are just the songs that I'm enjoying right now. So first things first, I think we all can agree. Ran to Atlanta.
0: That's gonna be the club.
1: Is
0: banger.
1: One of those ones.
0: That's gonna be the club banger.
1: Yes, Ran to Atlanta is one of those ones. I have to admit, it did heal my heart just a little bit to see Drake and Future back on a record together.
0: Agree.
1: I was happy to see that because we'll never get another song with Jay-Z and Kanye West. Okay, I almost thought that we would never get another song with Drake and Future. We would never get that collab album energy again.
0: And it sounded like a real Future banger.
1: Yes. Yes. Like, Ran to Atlanta is giving me, like, old Future Drake energy. All right. The second one, Janice STFU.
0: Yes.
1: Now, I don't know who Janice is. Actually, the internet did some digging a little bit and found out who Janice was. Janice is allegedly one of the executives at UMG. Now, I don't know how true this is. Again, this is a rumor on the internet, but I think she had something to do or some dealings with how the whole Kendrick thing, UMG thing went down. And yeah, he's kind of getting at her a little bit in this song. So I like that one a lot. Now, B's on the Table with 21 Savage.
0: I like that. I like that.
1: Yes. Really, really enjoyed that one. Too Hard for the Radio actually might be one of my, it might be my favorite song on Iceman.
0: What's the one that got the I Just Wanna Be Free? That's my favorite. I can't remember the name of it. Free.
1: Is it, right, I know exactly what you're talking about. Is it, it's not Burning Bridges.
0: I can't.
1: Is it Make Them Pay?
0: I think that's the one.
1: It might be Make Them Pay.
0: I think that's the one that got the biggest stream over the weekend too.
1: Okay.
0: That song in particular.
1: Okay.
0: It's the most streamed song on the album over the whole weekend.
1: And last but certainly not least, Little Birdie. I like Little Birdie too. So I think it was a solid album, solid hip hop album. And he's not playing. I mean, he's making them pay. He's making them cry. He's making them remember. And he's also making them know. And those are the song titles themselves. So listen, shout out to Drake. I don't think anyone's ever done this before. Correct me if I'm wrong, Quick. I don't know any other rapper who's dropped 3 albums at one time.
0: Not that I can remember.
1: That's a Beyonce move.
0: And the fact, if it's true, because this has been on the internet, that allegedly, of course, he was trying to get out of his deal.
1: Yes.
0: And he owed 3 albums. So
1: yeah.
0: He said, got it, bet. Here go all 3.
1: Here you go.
0: Now I'm independent.
1: Threw it at us, okay?
0: He has like a ton of billion-dollar offers on the table right now. This is all alleged right now.
1: Yeah.
0: But
1: I mean,
0: if that's true, this is hands down the most genius thing in music history.
1: He's still a major player in the game. And so, I mean, as much as he got a beat down in that Kendrick beat, he's still a major player in the game.
0: Big facts.
1: And he does say in one of his songs, my label gotta free me. So the rumors may be true that he's trying to get away from, you know, Universal Music Group. But hey, they've had a long, trying year together, maybe 2 years actually together. So shout out to Drake. Now, the other 2 albums, I don't even know how to pronounce the R&B one. Is it Habibti?
0: Habibti.
1: Habibti.
0: Yeah.
1: That's the R&B one. Haven't tapped into that. I'll be honest, I don't think I'm the target audience for Maid of Honor. Maid of Honor, the whole project to me sounded like one continuous singing ass Drake song.
0: Yeah.
1: Didn't really enjoy it. I don't know. Maybe I need to go back and listen to it again. I only listened to that one time all the way through. And I was just like, I don't really think he talking to me. You know, I don't think this is for my segment of Drake fans that I'm a part of.
0: No, I agree.
1: But he does on the song Too Hard for the Radio.
0: Mm-hmm.
1: I'm hearing a little squabble up sample. I'm hearing a little... And he does ask, is it the braids?
0: Drake did
1: He's getting at everybody, okay?
0: He did what he was supposed to do on this album.
1: Yeah,
0: I give him his props.
1: I think so.
0: Whatever you feel about Drake personally.
1: You still got beat down, but...
0: Don't matter.
1: Listen, you didn't stay down.
0: It's about a marathon. He lost one lap, but he won the race.
1: Did he win the race?
0: As of now...
1: I don't know if there's a winner yet.
0: If this whole thing of him getting out of his deal is true, he won. He won.
1: Okay. I mean, he says he's fighting the man, not the rapper. So.
0: All right. Well, if you love Drake, he's back. If you hate Drake, he's back. It is what it is. Good morning.
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0: My voice saying, "Not give you bucking if you want to get it back. You're gonna make me fight for it." Man, I'm over here trying.
1: Fighting for your life.
0: I swear, if you want to hear by yourself, and you could DJ, I'm like, shit, you gotta hold it down today.
1: Okay, well, that's a lot. And DJ, you know what I would do?
0: Put a mix on.
1: Yep. Pull out one of those good, faithful mixes. You know the crazy thing about losing your voice is that you always sound way worse than what it feels like. Like, it sounds like it hurts right now.
0: It does
1: for you
0: a
1: to
0: little
1: talk.
0: Bit. That's why I've been drinking my tea and trying to get this water up in me. So.
1: Yeah. I mean, you know, for people like us, our voice is our moneymaker.
0: Mm-hmm.
1: I remember one time I lost my voice so bad. I was arguing with a damn man. Ladies, listen, don't let these men stress you out. This was years ago, but I'm arguing with a man. I'm literally screaming at the top of my lungs. Mind you, I have a voice audition the next day. The next day, I have a voice audition with MTV. And I'm like, God, this gotta be, like, what is this? Like, what are you trying to teach me here? Because why would I be screaming at the top of my lungs like this, knowing damn well? And it just really showed me, like, wow, you got to protect your assets no matter what.
0: Did you get the gig?
1: I did. I got the gig and I was like, God, I made that way harder than it had to be. Like, I made that way harder than it had to be. I couldn't even blame him. I couldn't blame man. I couldn't blame timing. Like, that was my fault for getting so upset and screaming at the top of my lungs and making my audition way harder. And so it just, it taught me a valuable lesson. Like, sit down when it's time to sit down. Say no to things. Have boundaries. Don't let nobody stress you out because you got to protect your voice.
0: Well, my voice said I'm not protected as of now.
1: Yeah, it's your voice is telling you to sit your ass down. Okay, sit down.
0: That's what I want to do, but I got to be here with you.
1: Sit down and shut up.
0: I can be quiet for the rest of the show.
1: Okay,
0: hold you down.
1: Can I like do your thing?
0: Yes.
1: And you do my thing.
0: Mm-hmm.
1: You're gonna say the number. Okay, so around this time we say it's time for the Swift Mix.
0: So you do it.
1: Okay. Coming up next at the top of the hour, quick.
0: Yes.
1: Chop is in here.
0: There you go.
1: So you got to hold us down with the Swift Mix on a Money Making Monday. Stick with us until 7.
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0: It's time, y'all. 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Yes!

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1: Pork Chop is out, but still holding it down inside that Swift Mix with a little club music, a little house music, man, just a little.
0: It's going to be 90-plus degrees a day. Got me thinking about cookouts. 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If you want us to pull up to your cookout, bring the food, courtesy of Crazy Ribs, Chicken and Fish, one of the best food trucks in Baltimore, go right now and register at 92Q.com and tell us why we should pull up to your cookout Memorial Day weekend. You hear me?
1: Poor thing. I'm just listening to you, and I'm like, poor thing.
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1: 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I've been listening to you guys for years. And I got to go to work.
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0: latest from Olivia Dean, man. I need you right here inside the Quicksilver Morning Show on the Q.
1: Yes, good morning. Quick is here. His voice is not. I'm here holding it down. And Porkchop is out as well, still celebrating his birthday. Make sure you show him some love on the gram at Porkchop410. But right now, we're going to play Think Quick. All right, now, you know how this goes. I'm going to give you a word. You'll have to sing that exact word in a real actual song in under 5 seconds. 3 rounds, and you're our Think Quick winner. So call us now. Get your head in the game. 410-481-9292.
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2: This is Nookie calling from Randallstown.
1: Think Quick. 5 seconds on the clock. Your first word is on. O-N. On.
2: On and on.
1: I know that's right. Shout out to everybody going to Roots this weekend. Well, no, next weekend to see her. All right, your second word is B. B-E-B.
2: I wanna be the one you need. You know what I'm saying?
0: You good.
1: Okay, I wanna be the one you need. Who sings that?
2: What's them boys?
0: Jagged Edge.
1: Jagged
2: Edge. I don't wanna make you sleep, you know?
1: Now she said, who them boys? Not them franchise boys.
2: All right. Not them boys.
1: Your last and final word is cold. C-O-L-D. Cold.
2: When it's cold outside, girl, who are you holding?
1: That's right. Congratulations.
2: Thank you. Feel better, homie.
0: Yeah, I'm not even sick. I was sick over the weekend, and it just took my voice.
2: You
0: it took my voice. Just from being sick over the weekend, and now I feel better. I feel better, but my voice is gone. So I think I'm going to shut up for the rest of the day and head out early. Let Shay hold this down.
2: Right.
1: Well, listen, my love, you just won yourself a Quicksilver Morning Show prize pack. You know, we got all the collectibles in there, new T-shirts because it's warm outside, some cups, some pins, all the things.
2: Thank you.
1: You're welcome, love. Hold on for us. We're going to get some information from you, okay?
2: All right, cool.
0: What you got coming up next?
1: Well, listen, the Maryland primary election is coming up next month, right? And there's already some mess going on. I'll tell you exactly what and everything you need to know coming up at 7:50.
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6: All right, shit, boy, what you got? I'm trying. I'm really trying today.
7: You gave me all I got, so I'm going to give you what I got. Listen, also, too, shout out to my girl, Tierra Lanise, for holding things down for me on Friday. I was able to catch her entertainment report. So thank you, girl. I appreciate you. Now, listen, the Maryland primary election is coming up in a little over a month, and there are some things that you need to know, especially if you requested a mail-in ballot. Now, I'll give you the details on that in a second, but let's start with some good news. Congratulations is in order for Shaquille O'Neal. Let's start clapping for him. Yes, because Shaquille O'Neal graduated recently with his not first master's, but his second master's degree, this time in liberal arts from Louisiana State University. Mind you, this is Shaq's fifth degree, okay? No honorary, earned through hard working. And there's nothing wrong with honorary degrees, but listen, in today's age, in the days of Dr. Cheyenne Bryant, we got to make that clear. Now, he has one bachelor's degree, two master's, of course, and a doctorate. I love seeing educated Black men, especially in their older years, because you never stop learning. So shout out to all the recent graduates as well. Congratulations. But let's get into some national news. Now, you may have seen this trending a little bit on social media. The All Roads Lead to the South campaign kicked off this weekend. This is a campaign that you need to know about. Now, as we know, there's a concerted, organized effort across the country to disenfranchise voters, especially Black voters, through redistricting. Now, this redistricting is happening very heavily in the South. And I know you're probably like, well, Shay, why does this matter to me? We're not in the South. We in Baltimore. This is exactly why the campaign is called All Roads Lead to the South.
6: Thanks.
7: And we need to be on all of our P's and Q's, because whatever happens there has the potential to spread to all of us. And we need to focus on what's happening there. I mean, in the 60s, they was doing all the civil rights marches there for a reason. Now, this campaign aims to fight against this redistricting effort. And on Saturday in Alabama, there was a big event called the National Day of Action. Now, this is where activists, community leaders, and protesters linked up in Selma and also Montgomery. You may have even seen pictures of big crowds at the Edmund Pettus Bridge, where those 1965 civil rights marches took place. They also protested at the Alabama State Capitol this weekend. But the campaign is expected to run through the summer. And the goal is to not just build Black political power, but also mobilize Black voters and their allies, and also advocate against anti-democratic policies. Gotta keep you informed. And speaking of voting and voting rights, in local news, the Maryland primary election is on June 23rd. Please mark your calendars. June 23rd, make the appropriate arrangements. If you're not registered to vote, you need to get registered ASAP. Please put that on your to-do list this week. But for all my folks who like the mail-in ballot thing, listen up. The Maryland State Board of Elections says that some voters have received the wrong party ballot in the mail for the primary election. Mind you, more than 500,000 voters have requested mail-in ballots in Maryland. Now, the State Board of Elections says that it's working with the vendor to send replacement mail-in ballots to everyone who was sent one after May 14th. Now, that was all of 4 days ago. Now, if it was mailed before that date, before May 14th, you should be okay. But I'm going to be honest with you. I would suggest voting in person if you can. And I know sometimes that's not a possibility for everyone, but if you are able to, vote in person and make sure your vote is counted. All right? You can get all these stories and more at quicksilvershow.com. And of course, you can follow me at I am Shay Parker.
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1: 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Hey, yeah. Good morning, good morning, good morning. Hey,
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Of course, now Quik just headed out because he is not feeling good. But I'm still here with you, holding it down. And coming up in two songs, we got to talk about step-parenting, okay? Yeah, stick with me, all right?

0: Of course, that's Summer Walker, Heart of a Woman, right here inside the Quicksilver Morning Show on B-More's 92Q. Shea Parker here, of course, holding you down until 10 a.m. And listen, let me holla at you, because we got to talk about step-parenting. I know sometimes we call them step-parents, we call them bonus parents, but I saw this post on Threads, and I don't know what I'm doing with my algorithm or why it was even on my timeline, but I thought it would be interesting to talk about, and I want to hear your thoughts on it, because I know there are a lot of folks who are in blended families. Now, I consider step-parents someone who has married your child's parent. You know what I mean? Like, I don't know about the girlfriend, boyfriend thing. Like, when somebody says, oh, that's my stepmom, then I'm assuming that, you know, your parent married this person. So let's just level set right there. Now, this post says, trying to co-parent with my son's dad. It's very hard when the stepmom is always trying to butt in on decisions that I feel should be made between me and dad only. How much say should a step-parent get about what goes on, even though the child, you know, has a mom or has a dad, whatever the case is? I want to know your thoughts on this, because, you know, being a step-parent can be very rewarding, but it can definitely be very challenging as well to try to integrate and exist within a family dynamic. So what do you think? How much say should a step parent have? Are you experiencing this? How do you set boundaries? How do you, you know, sort of implement discipline? Give us the tea, okay? Let us know your thoughts. 410-481-9292.
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7: I keep getting relationships where they my type, but I'm not their type, like, because I don't know how to dress. 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
13: Mm-hmm. You already know Monday through Friday, 10 a.m. to 3 p.m. I got you covered with a whole lot of power. And I'm bringing some of your favorite celebrities along for that ride, too. Like the latest Miguel.
14: What's up, Persian? How are you?
13: Funny Marco.
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22: Good morning, Baltimore Charm City. 92Q News Update brought to you by the law office of Peter Angelos. The Maryland State Board of Elections says a vendor mistake caused some voters to receive the wrong primary mail-in ballot. Replacement ballots are being sent to all affected voters who received ballots before May 14th. And, of course, Napoleon Solo wins the 151st Preakness Stakes at Laurel Park. This was on Saturday with Iron Honor, second Kentucky Derby winner Golden Tempo skipped the race to prepare for the Belmont Stakes. 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His temperatures will actually go up in the 90s today, and sunshine mostly clear tonight and lows around 70. 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

0: Listen, I cannot wait to see Don Toliver when he comes to the market next month. But listen, that's Body right here on B-More's 92Q inside the Quicksilver Morning Show. Of course, Shea Parker here holding it down until 10 a.m. Now, Quick is out. He had to leave a little early because he wasn't feeling well. But let me holla at you because today we are talking about step-parents. Now, I know step-parenting can be a really hard thing to do. I mean, a lot of relationships and marriages don't even make it because of the dynamic when a step-parent is involved. But I saw this post on Threads and it said it's very hard to co-parent when the stepmom is always trying to butt in on decisions I feel should be made between me and dad only. How much say should the step-parent really get? I'm interested to know your thoughts on this. Call me right now. Talk to me. 410-481-9292.
1: Hey, man. It depends on what the real parent is allowing in the household when it comes down to it. Because I grew up with a stepfather, and my father was around. But, you know, it's like, what is the real parent allowing is what I think. Because the step-parent should be respected and should have say in certain things. But I do agree, maybe not everything.
0: Okay, that makes sense, especially if the other parent is also in its life. You know, you don't want to be stepping on no toes, but you also don't want to be ran over.
1: Exactly.
0: Yeah, that makes sense.
1: On the money, Shay, baby.
0: Thank you.
1: All right, have a good one.
0: You too. Quicksilver Morning Show, how much say do you feel like a step-parent should really have?
2: I feel like a step-parent should have a lot of say. Because I'm a step parent, I'm a mom, and I have all girls. And at the end of the day, in my household, you're supposed to follow my rules, your dad's rules, and your mom's rules. If I had no say, then what rules or what boundaries am I really setting?
0: Right, right. And I think if you don't have say, children can read into everything, you know? So it's like if they know your word don't really hold no weight, they're going to try
2: it. Exactly.
0: And so you really do need, you know, the biological parents' support in, you know, making sure that respect line is there. I feel you, sister.
2: Yeah, at the end of the day, everybody has a say. It's a team. We're supposed to be a village, so we need to be villaging.
0: Thanks. Thank you.
2: You're welcome.
0: Quicksilver Morning Show, what are your thoughts on this whole step-parent thing?
3: I've been a step-parent for almost a little over 20 years.
0: Uh-huh.
3: And if the bonus mom, bonus dad is the one that's there raising the child day in, day out, I feel like they had every right to say and have their input in it. If the mom is active and holding the child, like, I think they should all three come together because you're stronger together than divided.
0: Yeah.
3: So, and if you want somebody there with your child, you will want to know their thoughts on how your child was being raised and what's best for your child. It's better to have them included than excluded because you'll never know what will happen if you exclude them and they are dealing with your child.
0: Okay, listen, that's a word right there. And honestly, too, I think it's important to take the ego out of it, right? Like, just know that no one's trying to take your spot and that we all have the same goal, which is doing what's in the best interest of the kids. Listen, let me holla at you or you holla at me. Let me know your thoughts on this. We're talking about being a step-parent. I saw this post on Threads and it said it's very hard to co-parent when the stepmom is always trying to butt in on decisions I feel should be made between me and dad only. How much say does a step-parent really get? Call me 410-481-9292.
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What could be better?

0: Con. Let's go. Let's get to the money. That's Glorilla right here on B-Moy's 92Q. Inside the Quiksilver Morning Show. Shea Parker here. Listen, Quiksilver had to leave early because he's not feeling well. So make sure you show him some love on Instagram at DJ Quiksilver. Also, too, Porkchop is still celebrating his birthday. So go give him some big tourist energy over on his Instagram as well, Porkchop410. But right now, we're wrapping up our discussion on a money-making Monday. Let me holla at you. We're talking about step parents. Now, I saw this post on Threads and I thought it was really interesting because I know a lot of folks are in blended families, right? Either you're marrying into an existing family dynamic, or maybe you have a child and you're getting ready to marry someone and you're having to, you know, co-parent and become this new village. But this post says it's very hard to co-parent when the stepmom or stepdad, if you're generalizing, is always trying to butt in on decisions I feel should be made between me and the other biological parent only. How much say should the step parent really get? What are your thoughts on this? And have you experienced it? Are you in a blended family and have ran into some stumbling blocks? 410-481-9292.
1: I grew up as a stepchild, so it was like horrible. And I didn't like it. And I knew I had a father. I knew my father was around, but he just wasn't ready to have a daughter. He had all boys and he had a daughter, so like he kind of got distant. But like, I hated my stepfather. Like, I seen him as an adult when I grew up, and he came to me, I want to apologize because I know how I carried you when you was younger. And I said to him as an adult, I said, my soul was on fire, I wouldn't even want you to spit on me.
0: Wow.
1: Like, I really hated it. But now as an adult, I have a stepmother because my mom has passed, and she is the best. So it depends on the role of a male and a female. The men, they don't really cater to a child because it's not their child. But as a woman, it's a motherly instinct. You don't care who the child is. But as a man, I hate them. I swear I hate them.
0: You know what? That is such a great distinction. And I'm glad you called in and shared that, because I feel like it's so often that we don't talk about the impact that it has on the child, especially if you're dealing with a step-parent who doesn't necessarily see you as their child. Like, you know, you child, gotta see, right? Somebody's kid as your kid.
1: Exactly. That's how you supposed to carry it. But then the crazy thing is, you don't know. I mean, a woman wants a man so bad. And I know my mom grew up, and I know she raised me, and she had to raise me by herself. But, you know, as a woman, you want a man so bad, you want that comfort, that touch.
0: Right.
1: Sometimes you forget that your child, how they feel. Like, you never say, how do you like him? Like, how does he treat you? And she never asked me.
0: Listen, because so, like, she didn't want to know the answer.
1: Right, I grew up in it. But, like, when I became a teenager, I was rebellious. Like, I had to stay in the house no more. I was hitting the street.
0: Yeah. Wow, thank you so much, love. I appreciate you calling.
1: Have a good one.
0: You too. Quiksilver Morning Show, what you think about this whole step-parent thing?
2: I agree. It definitely depends on the biological parent. I am a stepmother. As of now, I'm a bonus mom. We're not married. I agree with the married thing. I don't want to take care of someone's kids if we're not married. It's not, the relationship is not guaranteed. But it depends on the, I'm a stepmother, so it depends on the mother. If the mother want to be complicated because she still has emotional ties to the father,
0: child,
2: be very complicated for the bonus parent.
0: Don't shake the table now. When it's those underlying romantic feelings still there, it definitely changes the dynamic of things.
2: It definitely does.
0: Listen, we got to wrap this thing up. The conversation is getting good, though, so make sure you get at me on all social media platforms. I went ahead and posted the Thread post that we've been talking about on the Quiksilver Show page, as well as 92Q Jams Be More at 9 o'clock. It's that quick mix. Happy Money Making Monday.
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13: 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An elderly suspect, Larry Simpson of Glen Burnie, is facing 66 charges after a Prince George's County carjacking and shooting spree Friday that prompted school lockdowns. Police say two victims were hospitalized, including one critically injured. A new CBS News YouGov poll shows rising U.S. economic concerns, with many Americans saying wages aren't keeping up with inflation and the economy feels uncertain. The survey also shows that Trump's approval on inflation has fallen to a new low. The Orioles closed out their series in Washington with a 7-3 win over the Nationals, and the Ravens began organized team activities today with 9 non-contact off-season sessions scheduled. 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How's the day going up in the lower 90s? Sunshine, hot conditions, mostly clear tonight and lows around 70. All right, it happened fast. 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Attorney Big Al is the law firm of Richard Klein. Stay hydrated today on this Monday. It's going to be hot. They calling it Dre Johnson on BMO's 92Q, home of the Quicksilver Morning Show.
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0: You know, just in a little club music mood on a Money Making Monday. That's the Quick Mix right here inside the Quicksilver Morning Show on BMO's 92Q. Shea Parker here holding it down. Quicksilver left a little early. He's not feeling well, and Porkchop is still celebrating his birthday. But listen, coming up at 9:35, we got to talk about Artscape because it's happening this weekend, and I need you there with me, Persia Nicole, and a host of others. Stick with me.
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2: You already know Monday through Friday, 10 a.m. to 3 p.m. I got you covered with a whole lot of power. And I'm bringing some of your favorite celebrities along for that ride, too. Like the latest, Miguel.
3: What's up, Persia? How are you?
2: Funny Marco.
4: Your voice is amazing. You should do anime.
2: And Wale.
5: What's up, y'all? You probably wonder why I sound like this. It's because Persia Nicole told me to do this against my will. But it's cool because she's my favorite radio person. And actually, she's not a radio person. She's a person who does radio. And I think that's very important that we understand it. And she's a Taurus. So keep on jamming, Persia Nicole. Signing out, Wale. She makes my palms blush.
6: Hey, what's poppin'? It's your boy, Yo Gotta Rippin' It, CMG. And I'm hanging out with Persia Nicole. You heard? On.
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0: That's the latest from Olivia Dean. It's called Man I Need, right here inside the Quicksilver Morning Show on B-More's 92Q. Shea Parker here, of course, holding you down until 10 a.m. on a money-making Monday. Now, Quick and Pork Chop are out. But listen, not too much on that. Let's focus. Let's focus on this weekend, shall we? Because Artscape is happening. Yes. And I'm super excited about it because this will actually be my first Artscape ever. I know. But listen, it's always during a weekend where there's something going on. And I know it's on Memorial Day weekend, of course, this year. And it is now Artscape. I don't know how many people know this. It is now the nation's largest free outdoor arts festival. Listen, come on, Baltimore. Always setting the trends. Now, there is a new location, and I know a lot of people have had mixed feelings about that, but it's going to be at the Baltimore War Memorial Plaza, and I believe it's simply because, you know, they needed a bigger space. So listen, pull up on us this Saturday and Sunday. I'm going to be there. Now, shout out to Mayor Brandon Scott, because he decided that this year, we were going to do an all-female lineup. DJs and hosts. I'm so excited. And the reason why is because he says, you know, Baltimore's arts and culture scene is woman powered. So he decided to only have women hosts and DJs this year. So shout out to DJ Ty Alexander. Shout out to April Watts, my girl, DJ B-More Lottie, DJ Kibi, Persia Nicole is going to be there with me, Coach B, DJ Angel Baby is coming home. Listen, Raven Paris, and so many more. So shout out to all the ladies that are on the lineup. And if you are not going to Roots Picnic next weekend, then you definitely want to be at Artscape this weekend, because the Roots are going to be hitting the stage. Stephanie Mills is performing, Frenchie Davis, Buddy Red, who is actually T.I.'s son, not the youngest one that's always in trouble, the other one. Anyway, Buddy Red, bring your friends, bring your family out. It's a free event, and of course, you can get all the details at 92Q.com. 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
3: Well, you know when Quick isn't here, I like to hold you down with a vitamin because, listen, we need a vitamin to keep our day going and we can't skip no days, right? So here it is. Now, I've been reading this book called Start With Yourself. It's by Emma Greed. If you're listening and you know who Emma is, you sort of know the controversy around her, but she is the CEO of Good American. She's also one of the founders and one of the founders of Skims with Kim Kardashian. But I've been reading her book and she said something that really resonated with me and I wanted to share it with you today. As you go out into your week and try to accomplish the goals that you've set. And she said this, if you are chasing your dreams with the rigor that you should be, if you are doing something difficult, if you're doing something that you've never seen someone in your family or those in your circle do before, and if you're pushing yourself out of the box and into new spaces, you can expect to be happy a third of the time. Another third of the time, you can expect to feel okay. And the last third of the time, you will feel like you're failing. You will feel like you are not doing all that you should be doing. And this really stuck with me because I feel like since we are at a very young age, it's embedded in us that we should always be chasing happiness and that we should always feel happy. And that if you don't feel happy, then that means there's something wrong with your life when really, it's just a part of the human condition. And when you are chasing something, when you have a dream that you can't eat without thinking about it, you can't sleep without thinking about it, you literally are thinking about this dream all day, every day, there will be times where you are just not feeling it. So I wanted to share that with you. It's a lot of different gems in the book. If you are a reader, I encourage you to pick it up, especially if you are a woman. But I feel like this really can apply to anybody who is going after a life that they want. Don't expect to be happy all the time and expect to feel like you're not doing enough most of the time, because that means you are really chasing your dream with everything that's in you. So I hope that gives you some encouragement for today, for your week. Keep your head up and never give up, because the alternative is living a life that you would never choose. Okay, that's your vitamin. Let me get out the pulpit now. Of course, we'll be back bright and early tomorrow morning, 6 a.m. Quick should be back. Pork Chop should be back as well. Send them some good vibes, some good energy. Quick wasn't feeling good, and Pork Chop is still celebrating his birthday. But yeah, we'll catch you tomorrow. And Persia Nicole, of course, is up next. But until then.

0: 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In the words of Quick's grandma, always be good and never forget justice for Big Sam.
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15: I'm talking to the people that need a car today.
16: You think you know?
15: I'm talking to the people with bad credit that don't have a lot of money right now. 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
1: 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What up, man? 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

on my Juvie. Ayy, big booty, big booty. 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

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Let me put this cook on your face, oh, hit her. I ain't in your beats and you ain't in mine, hit her. Yeah, we both outside. That's my type.

in my section, he be in heels. 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He Mr. Get It Done, I'm Mrs. One of One. Fall in love every time we link. He got me sprung.com. 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Yeah, we both outside. That's my type, but hit her.

Colombia. We see you. 92Q Jams. Yeah.

0: That was that Kehlani right here on B-More's 92Q. Usher. It's called Shoulda Never. I am Hustle Man Fetch. Good morning. We are inside Middays with Persia. I know I'm not her, but I promise you today will be a good show, and I appreciate you riding with me. Listen, it is going to be hot today. I want to make sure I start off by saying, make sure you drink your water today. We don't want anybody passing out. It's supposed to be super, super hot today, okay? Hey, listen, over the weekend, I gave away tickets to the Roots Picnic, and if you missed your chance to get them tickets, I got an opportunity for you to get these tickets plus some money, too. So you get them tickets and some money around 10:45. Keep it locked in right here in the queue inside Middays with Persia.
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3: 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On Sunday night, the Cavs won Game 7 in Detroit, 125-94, punching the fourth and final ticket to the conference finals. In the East, the Knicks have been chilling for a week after sweeping the Sixers. So now they'll face the Cavs starting on Tuesday. 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

0: things. Yeah, Ella May let you know she's down to do little things. Her man is in Cancun right now. Right here on B-More's 92Q inside Middays with Persia. Listen, not this weekend. Next weekend, a Roots Picnic is coming to Philly. Jay-Z, Erykah Badu, T.I., Brandy, Wale, Kehlani. I mean, the list goes on and on. And I want you to be there, all right? 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Your opinion matters to us. And then tell us what songs you want to hear on the radio. 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
8: Hey, it's Persian, a cold pal with a pee, baby. 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

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They tell me Chubb's the only one that get your hand-me-downs and party at the party playing with his nose now. And Baka got a weird case, why is he around? Certified lover boys, certified pedophiles. 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

motherfucker, make them richer. 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

more. It's the big boss, Rick Ross. Here's my new smash single, Minx in Miami, featuring Max B, the Wave God, French Montana, that's right. Big Boss, Maybach Music.

0: Dolce says the girl get up right here on B-More's 92Q and Simon Days of Persia. Good morning, I am Hustle Man Facts. Well, if you want to go get breakfast from a restaurant, they would tell you it's the afternoon. So good afternoon to you. Hey, listen, one thing we need to do is continue to show love within our community and the things that we put on in Baltimore City, by Baltimore City, for Baltimore City. And I have the perfect event for you, Artscape 2026. If you didn't know, it's this weekend, Memorial at Memorial Plaza. 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

0: It's Breezy. Obvious on this Monday afternoon right here on B-More's 92Q. I am Hustle Man Fats as we get ready for Memorial Day weekend. 92Q, we are invading a few cookouts. 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

0: Yes, sir. It feel good on the radio and it feel good outside.
1: Yo, heating things up, scorching outside, literally, Chief. Yeah.
0: Listen, man, shorts above the knees, Hootie Daddies is out 2026, baby. I need to go to the tattoo shop. I got to get myself together.
1: Oh, you trying to get right?
0: I need them legs to look how they supposed to look for them Hootie Mamas. Right here on B-Mo's 92Q, inside and have a half mix. I am Hustle Man Fats.
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0: Listen, it feels so good. I want you to feel good as listening to it. So whatever songs you want to hear to make you feel good while you're driving, if you got some AC, you got the AC bumping. If you don't got no AC, you got all four windows rolled down.
1: You going to be hot.
0: We want to make sure you're feeling good while you slide
1: sticking to that
0: street.
1: Seat.
0: 410-481-9292. Get them song requests in.

0: yo, I got it.
1: Hey, yo, what's the 411, hon?
0: What's the 411,
1: hon? I got it going on. Hey, yo, what's the 411, hon?
0: What's the 411,
1: hon? I got it going on.
0: Hey, yo, I got it going on.
1: What's the 411, hon?
0: What's the 411, hon?
1: I got it going on.
0: Hey, yo, I got it going on.

0: 411?
1: What's the 411, huh?
0: What's the 411, huh?
1: I got it going on.
0: Hey, yo, I got it going on.
1: Hey, yo, what's the 411?
2: Get those songs in on a Monday, man. Hit us up, 410-481-9292.
1: Your last weekend, you couldn't even speak. You try to play like Mr. All of That, but now you wanna come to me with some chit chat.
0: Yeah, yeah.
1: I don't have no time for no wham bam, thank you, ma'am. Gas me up, get me drunk, and hit the skins and scram. The same old pull last week on Pam. I'm not having that. 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

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What the helly? 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I'm on 10 feet. 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

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She on all fours, touchdown like a quad. So I had to run it back, touchdown 100 yards. Keep me in the end zone, not the friend zone. That'll get you gemstones.

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I'm a gang on a yacht on some YOLO. Keep jumping on my like a pogo stick. In competition with herself, don't even know that. Ho, be doing the most over so-so. I've been her since I was wearing Bobos. You get a bullet through your shirt with a logo. 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

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They calling me Slim Rim, but my weight is up. 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

0: how I never get at it, but I always get mentioned. 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You got beef with Rem? Say my name. 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
1: Hey, listen, the way she was snapping on Papoose there, I don't want no smoke with her, you know
2: Yo,
1: what I'm saying?
2: At all.
1: Yeah, but I don't like what she was saying, though, because Papoose definitely held her down for X amount of years.
2: Yo, that's an argument you will not win.
1: I don't care who gonna win. The truth is the truth. My man, what my man Michael Beasley say, it's your truth, my truth, and it's the truth. The truth is the truth, man. Right here on B-More's 92Q, I am Hustle Man Fat.
2: Yes, indeed. AJ Showtime, man.
1: Yeah, speak about the truth, the best cruise ever. I gotta tell the truth. One Voyage 2026, baby.
2: I mean, Rick Ross, T.I., you name it, they're gonna be in the building.
1: I'm gonna let you know, you forgot a couple names.
2: No, there's more.
1: Look, Keith Sweat, D.L. Hughley, DJ Kid Capri. I mean, 803 Fresh, Mr. Boots on the Ground himself is gonna be on there. The cruise is gonna be rocking. Whether you're knocking the boots or whether you're gonna be doing the boots on the ground, you're gonna be rocking on there. Go ahead and book your cabin right now at onevoyagecruise.com. It's October 26th through November 1st. Resilient Voyage. I'm sorry, Virgin Voyage is resilient.
2: See what
1: lady.
2: Happens? See? They ain't gonna pay for that.
1: Listen, man, I'm trying to be knocking their boots on the cruise. I was thinking about
2: they
1: something
2: definitely
1: else,
2: not gonna
1: man.
2: Pay for that either.
1: We back about five
2: That's
1: minutes.
2: What you get.
1: Free
2: That's what you get.
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I, Jay-Z, take this unlawful lady to have in the hole, into the task force role, to hug her every corner till I get ash from the cold. 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

0: grind till I get them all ticked off. 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
1: Mate, we can go M for M.
0: Quarter mil for the Maybach truck.
1: Double R with the factory rims. I got the 90, the years, the versions, the bribes, I'm really the threat.
0: It's got to the point that I don't even care. I got jewels in a safe that I don't even wear.
1: Bro, do it for some shoes and some clothes. You'll see what it'll do for a necklace. Right, sure, look like a spider. It's crawling a dollar on just her sisters. Damn. She made me wanna go harder. I like a whole aura. I think I'm obsessed with her. Damn. Birthday did him the worst way. He had a death wish. I get right under these.

0: Tasha.
1: What's up?
0: It's good to have you on the show, you know.
1: I'm glad to be here.
0: I never thought that this would happen.
1: You know what? Everything is possible in life.
0: Everything is possible. Yes. And you are showing the girls that. But how do you feel about your name not only being on all the tizzoos and stuff, as soon as I say, oh, Tasha K, I say, oh, who is that? The messy girl? The girl that says, how do you feel about your name and messy being in the same sentence?
1: I'm messy. I am messy. I don't know why people be trying to act like they ain't messy.
0: Are you aware?
1: I am aware.

glass, Pluto Bank of 21, you know what I'm saying? I done put up half, what's done is done, you know what I'm saying? Two cars in the back, two in the front, you know what I'm saying? They so down for me.

0: Yeah, man, rest in peace, Takeoff, man. The Rocket!
1: Classics, man.
0: How did you feel about him being on Drake's tape? Or, the, you know, the, just the ad-libs?
1: And I was going to bring that up, too. He didn't have to do it.
0: I think it was fire, though. You know what I'm saying? Because if we're being honest, early on, when Amigos had their first song, Drake was on the remix. Right?
1: True.
0: So it's like, you know, him paying honor, you know what I'm saying? Like, to them, I think that was fire.
1: Mm-mm. He didn't need it.
0: It took it, like, if it was the song was like an 8.5, it took it to like an 8.8, 8.9.
1: As long as he got paid for the ad-libs, that's all that matters.
0: I'm pretty sure he had to cut that check. Matter of fact, since we're talking about Drake, what did you think about the project? You had a weekend to...
1: He tried to get off the label. I get it. That's okay. What those other two albums were about.
0: Okay.
1: But overall, together, this wasn't it.
0: You surprised me by saying you didn't like the house music vibe one. Like, that was the one I thought that, for me, you would have liked.
1: Mm-mm. Not no cha-cha slide, one cheek this time, two. No, none of that. No.
0: I thought it was an okay album. I'm not even a house music guy, but it was an okay album for me. I like Iceman for what it's worth. But the other Maid of Honor was okay for me. But it wasn't it at all, overall.
1: So when that song comes on in the club.
0: Yeah, just change it. You know, just move forward.
1: See?
0: Just
1: see?
0: Like you and I. We'll be back in 5 minutes. It's real world commercial free. 92 Q.

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1: And I like to travel. And
2: you got a passport?
1: No, no passport. No,
3: she go from east to west, baby. East
1: but
3: to
1: I
3: west.
1: Can get one.
3: She said, I go from east to west. Thank you, ma'am. Have a great day.
1: All right, thank you.
3: Hey, Chop, be nice, Chop. Be nice. She likes to travel from east
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3: to west.
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1: 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Cheese.
0: Yeah, feeling good outside. 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All right, 92Q is where you need to go. Tell them something good, baby.

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0: 19. 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I said no, but you my favorite one.
1: Nah, for real.
0: Yeah, Rick. I'm one of one.
1: You mean?
0: Nah, I can't make you mine, but I can make you. Freak up in the sheets, in them streets, baby, I'm a thug. I just threw 10,000 something ones in this club. I'm popping it so hard, cause I ain't used to. These ain't got no type, they want a stupid bone.

0: Thursday out, down for
1: Yeah, I don't think we're going to be getting the first day out anytime soon from him, buddy.
2: Not at all.
1: God bless him. We're going to pray for his soul and pray for his family because his elevator don't reach the top.
2: At all.
1: At all. I don't know. Why would you do that? Under duress. I didn't sign it, is what Gucci said. Right here on B-Boys 92Q, I am Hustle Man Fats.
2: Yes, indeed. AJ Showtime,
1: yeah,
2: man.
1: Yeah, wrapping up that half and half mix, my guy, I appreciate you doing your thing.
2: Yes, sir. You know how to find me, man, at AJ Showtime on everything, por favor.
1: I'm happy they put that AC up in there, because you know you'd be sweating for that bald head of yours, chap.
2: Yo, see what happens when you talk slick? Watch. Mush mouth is about to happen.
1: I'm cool. Listen, I'm going to fly this jet safely and land this. Matter of fact, you got your Jay-Z concert tickets?
2: No, do you?
1: I do have some Jay-Z concert tickets, but I want to make sure they get them Jay-Z concert tickets. Can I do that?
2: Let's do it.
1: Say it no more. Inside that 2 o'clock hour, you listening right now, you got an opportunity to win some Jay-Z concert tickets and also get some money on us. Keep locked in right here to Q.
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21: The reality is we have again circled the moon with 4 astronauts taking pictures and returned safely for a cost of over $4 billion. The first trip to the moon in 1969 cost about $2.5 billion in today's money value, but the astronauts walked around, placed an American flag on the moon, took pictures, and returned safely. So my question is, what have these flights to the moon produced other than some very expensive pictures and, of course, made some rocket ship investors very wealthy? Has exploration of the moon brought us closer to finding a cure for cancer as numbers continue to rise? Or has exploring the moon helped us to figure out how to feed millions of Americans who go to bed every night hungry, many without shelter? Or is the reality that those in charge of spending our tax dollars are more concerned with their friends getting richer than they are about you and me being okay?
20: 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What's your reality?
22: What's your reality? What's your reality? 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
23: 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When you get hurt in an accident, insurance companies, they are not on your side.

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And Baka got a weird case, why is he around? 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

town, folk to make them richer. 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
1: 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Historic. 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

0: hips still whine.
1: I never knew a love, love, love, a love like this. 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
2: Where you at?
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2: Who you with?
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see all this motion I'm having. 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

0: Yes, ma'am. And listen, Sexy Red don't make music for the ladies no more. She make music for the fellas, because I do want to hang with a baddie. I got to be honest. AM B-Mars, 92Q, home of that Quicksilver show. 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Listen, Roots Picnic is not this weekend, it's next weekend. And this weekend, I gave away tickets to go to the Roots Picnic, but I know you missed them. You probably just wasn't listening. You was outside drinking Don Julio and Tito's. 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
1: Dougie, you told me he been on some positive, yeah. Lately, I just wanna show up and body some, yeah. 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

0: Tolliver definitely got a fan out of me with that song. It's called Body, right here on B-More's 92Q. I am Hustle Man Fats, wrapping up Inside Middays with Persian Nicole. Before I leave, though, I want to let you know that Artscape 2026 is this weekend. 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It's at the War Memorial Plaza. It's 2 days full of music, art, food, and fun. All right, Artscape 2026. Listen, I enjoy being here with you today inside Middays with Persian Nicole. Before I leave, follow me on Instagram at HustleManFats. It's HustleManFatz. Also connect with the station at 92Q Jams. Be more. It's very, very hot outside. I want to tell you that because drink some water. Put the Don and put the Tito's down for a second. Drink a little bit of water before you get into those activities, okay? Before I leave, I say this each and every time on the air. I tell you, chase your dreams no matter what. Aim for the moon. If you F-A-I-L, fail yourself there with the stars. Enjoy yourself. Be safe. Get them school, the kids to school on time tomorrow. And drink water, drink water, drink water. Love you. Waking up.
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0: You see that? 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That thing to your fingers. 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Put your face on the floor. That to your legs can't stand. High freak with the world in a hand.

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3: Last year's estimate. Somebody right now, like, I bet it won't be by the time I'm done this summer. I know that's right. Anyway, before we get to the crabs partaking and whatnot, let's get you to that Buju Bonton show. Now, that's going to be real hot. He's also bringing Stephen Marley with him. Jiffy Lube Live, July 15th. 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
9: Mayor Scott.
10: Yes, he go to every show.
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0: 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To the dirt bikes revving in the streets. 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
1: You ain't even
2: exactly. Right there.
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2: Where you going? Where you going?
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0: emotion party, baby. We're trying to make sure you in there. Yeah, Buju Bonton tickets up for grabs right now. If you can prove that you really about that life, hello. Who's this? Where you calling from?
1: This is Tina calling from Pasadena.
0: What's up, Tina from Pasadena? How you make that rhyme like that? You cooler than us?
1: I don't know.
0: You staying cool. I know that's right. Well, look, let's see if you can win these tickets to see Buju Bonton and Steve and Marley at Jiffy Lube Live. But you got to prove you about that life. Listen closely. According to the culture, Tina, if somebody dreamt about a fish this past weekend, what'd that mean?
1: That means somebody pregnant.
0: I'm looking at the culture. The culture's looking at me. The culture say, is it you?
1: No.
0: The culture says you are absolutely correct.
1: Definitely not me.
0: Okay, she said it ain't me. That's for sure.
1: No.
0: I know that's right, girl. But look, congrats. You just won tickets to see Buju Bonton and Steve and Marley at Jiffy Lube Live July 15th. You in there.
1: Okay. I'm excited because I don't ever win nothing.
0: Girl, that's not true no more. You are winner. Hold on real quick, okay? So coming up inside the Daily Dirt, let me update you with some headlines you might have missed while you've been out there on the grind. You know, since Drake dropped these three albums, I'll tell you how UMG has responded. Plus, there's a producer already claiming he stole one of his songs. I'm gonna let you be the judge. Plus, who is sampling one of DC's most legendary go-go anthems? We're gonna talk about it. And is the Last Friday film finally going into production? I got the dirt on all that and more at 3:45. Don't miss it.
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Hit her, 3-pointers on the chain. Fresh new J's, AMG, switch lanes old. 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Never switched up on the gang old. 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Hit her. 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Yeah, we both outside. 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

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Strip club stunt, I'm a stunt hard. 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He Mr. Giddy done. I'm Mrs. One of One. Fall in love every time we link. He got me sprung.com. Mind these girls can't keep it peace. 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Boy, I don't wanna push you on a leash. You a dog, I'm a dog, we can keep it in the streets. I ain't in your beats and you ain't in mine. Yeah, we both outside. That's my type, but here's my type.

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1: Well, it's time to hip you to today's biggest headlines and entertainment news. Inside the Daily Dirt with Dominique the Diva, giving it to you straight. No chaser.
3: Oh, I'm gonna do that anyway, because that's how I am.
0: All right, so have you gotten a chance to listen to any of Drake's 3 albums that he dropped? What a surprise, right? I love when music fans can get excited. But guess what? Word on the street is that Universal Music Group has deleted some of Drake's Iceman social media posts. Mm-hmm. Now, you know, folks like to clip up things. They're also showing fake, like, leaked emails showing how dozens of users on the platforms allegedly received copyright strikes for their posts. I don't know if this email is for real, but we're all wondering what this means for Drake's, you know, current lawsuit that was dismissed, and he's asking, you know, them to reopen it. He's suing the label for defamation over releasing K-Dot's Not Like Us track. Meanwhile, though, over the weekend, a lot of folks have said he's beat Kendrick's, like, streams. And again, we're still waiting for confirmation all on this. It's tough because people will make up things and we will just run with it on the internet. But one thing is a Florida artist who is saying that Drake did not make up his track Little Birdie. Yes, his name is 1900 Rugrat. He looked like a Rugrat too, but he's online right now saying, listen, y'all know that story. I gave y'all my mixtape. Y'all didn't like the stuff. And then you're stealing my stuff. Well, you're going to have to find out and be the judge for yourself on DominiqueTheDivaShow.com. But look, speaking of being a judge, Lizzo says she has the song of the summer on the way. She's dropping it on June 5th. And I think you might know it.
4: Sexy lady.
0: Oh, yes. That's right. Lizzo has remade UCB's Sexy Lady, of course, a legendary anthem around these streets. Now, what y'all think about it? I want to know. But June 5th is coming, and she claims this is the song of the summer. Now, I tell you what, I won't be mad if Lizzo got everybody and they grandma feeling the love of Sexy Lady, because it's just something about that record, something about that hook that just having me feeling so good. So Lizzo's been showing love, of course, to the culture, and shout out to UCB for making it something that just refuses to age. You know, it's really something having a classic moment like that. So big ups to Lizzo, and listen out for that. And lastly, I don't know if this is true. I've reported this so many times, but allegedly we're getting Last Friday, the film, Ice Cube, Mike Epps. They say that it's finally in development. Mike Epps and Ice Cube have both confirmed that the fourth installment, titled Last Friday, is in active development right now, bringing along a long-awaited resolution to years of fan speculation. Now, I'm trying to figure out, like, could they have Chris Tucker in it? Because it's kind of like, it'd be cool if they could get, like, Day-Day. And, you know, if y'all ain't gonna do it right, we already don't got Pops. If y'all ain't gonna do it right, don't touch it at all. But look, there's more stories like this. Get it all for yourself at DominiqueTheDivaShow.com.
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to the Money Mondays. Going through all that you're going through, and you still out here looking like that, acting like that. I know that's right, because we're going to get to it. DC, Maryland, Virginia, Baltimore. Of course, some of the biggest...

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3: That hurt me. That hurt my heart for him. Somebody else said, look, I'm with you, bro. I let my cousin hold an old car of mine. Got told me I owed $11,000. Told them they could keep the daggone car. 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Then they sold the car at an auction and applied zero of it towards the bill. Straight thievery. This is just some of the discussions that's going on online. And I saw other folks saying, well, slow down. It's very simple. Some people saying, well, don't be breaking the law then. Don't you see the cameras? You need to chill out. You should have get on a payment plan. 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When is it too much? Or, you have those folks that say, the rules are the rules. Slow it down. Go 35 from here to Baltimore. Good luck. How you feel like about this for real? Because I think it's only a matter of time before people try to organize. 877-537-5757. How do you feel about this excessive amount of speeding camera tickets? Get them filtered with us.
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0: By Pork Chop.
1: You just got robbed.
0: And Shay Parker.
1: Hey, hey.
0: Quicksilver pulled out his thing.
1: What?
0: Oh, wait a minute.
1: All right. 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

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That's when I knew that your heart was scarring. Friends to lovers need a part to star in. 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

0: The hair bun loose, right and wrongs till they come with royalties and pub too.
1: Where you at?
0: At the house with it, watching sinners.
1: Who you with?
0: On the couch with my favorite sinner. I was about to, but you convinced us. Should I decorate her walls or log off to Pinterest? Never too late to meditate on emotional attachments. Even if I fall short from my distractions.

0: Let's see, I'm letting them know. And I want you to let me know right now how you really feel, okay? Because when it comes to these DC speeding cameras, man, I saw somebody say they got their car towed and had to pay $14,000. Could you imagine a bill right there like that in these times? So how do you feel? Do you think these speeding cameras are a bit predatory? Do you think it's a bit obsessive? Hello?
1: What I think about it is that they're trying to make all the people in Southeast Washington, D.C. poor. Because I know for a fact, because I've driven these places, on M Street up Northwest, there's one camera. On Wisconsin Avenue Northwest, there's one camera. On K Street Northwest, there's one camera. And on up in Bethesda, there's one camera. But we got hundreds of them over here.
0: Oh, I see what you're saying. So you're saying this is more of a predatory situation.
1: Yes, it is.
0: That's not fair.
1: They out to get us.
0: That is not fair at all, sis. Thank you so much for pointing that out. So what do you all think? My man's right here online said he had to pay $14,000 to get one of his cars back after having too many speeding cameras. Should there be a cap on the amount, or should they just put patrols back on the road to pull people over for speeding? As the ticket cameras gone way too far. Imagine you getting a ticket for $14,000 or getting your car towed because you owed $14,000. Get on Filter with me on this Money Making Monday, 877-537-5757.
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0: NBA YoungBoy better than yours. As we wrap up Getting Unfiltered, I just really wanted to know what you think about these speeding cameras for real, for real. My homie was upset. He had to pay $14,000 just to get his car back for some tickets. Is this a bit crazy? Hello, what you think?
1: It's stupid as hell. They need to get up them cameras, man. I'm not paying you $14,000 for my damn car that's paid off. That's crazy.
0: $14,000, right. You tell them, you know what? Go ahead and have it then. Shoot, it ain't even. Thank you for calling. Hello, Get Unfiltered. I mean, be honest. What do you think about this?
2: They just ripping us all the way around the board. It's either with the potholes or the speeding camera tickets. Like, come on now.
0: Yeah.
2: I got one the other day. Luckily, it was only $40.
0: Right. And luckily, you might have that as soon as possible because don't let you miss the date on it.
2: Man, I paid that ASAP. As soon as I got the ticket, I was not trying to hear that. Nope, they won't get me. Got me like that with the tolls. $1,200. Nope.
0: No, just throwing money at him. Thank you so much for calling. I appreciate you. Hello, what do you think about this? I mean, do it get to a point or should everybody just be like, well, the rules are the rules. Slow down.
3: No, the rules ain't the rules. But what happens is, and not to play politics for a minute, but our democratic city sometimes, they put it all on our backs so that we can pay it up. And that's a shame. But you go back. You look at most of these Democrat cities is the ones who's taxing us with a bunch of fees and a whole bunch of, oh, let's get these speed light cameras here in majority black areas.
0: Mm-hmm.
3: When they know we need the most help and they claim they helping us.
0: They claim it. We ain't feeling like it. I'm so glad you brought that up because tonight D.C.'s Democratic mayoral primary debate is going down live in Georgetown and it is important that everybody takes a second to chime in and to pay attention at 7 p.m. tonight.
3: Yes. Don't just vote color.
0: Thank you.
3: Vote issues. Thank you.
0: Absolutely. Thank you so much. I appreciate you. Listen, in the meantime, in between time, just slow it on down out there, friend, because these cameras are everywhere and it looks like they having no mercy on you. I heard they even going into the parking deck these days. Be careful. Keep your head on a swivel and keep yourself informed with more at DominiqueDivaShow.com. Coming up, DJ Quicksilver about to get you through that traffic. That's right, that clock out mix is up next. Don't move.
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0: bitch says he blood, you know how I ride. 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The hood winning, I'm up in the skulls. 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He wanna hang with a bitch. 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
1: Hey, yeah.
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Ask Pluto Banker 21, you know what I'm saying? I done put up half, what's done is done, you know what I'm saying? 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They so down for me.

0: Now, NBA YoungBoy wanted done on a Back to the Money Mondays. That's right. We got to get to it. D.C., Maryland, Virginia, Baltimore. Shout out to you, though. But right now with us, CJ Quicksilver, of course, the party keeping, getting you through this traffic inside the clock out mix. And big ups to all of the tourists celebrating another trip around the sun. Shout out to Fathom, got the juice. That's what I heard. Yeah, he definitely got the juice. Happy birthday, bro. And happy birthday to our very own DJ Camo as well. Y'all better get you some tourists. Tauruses in your life, man. Some of the most dependable people to Taurus. So happy birthday. And happy belated birthday to Kels. What's up, King Kels? Look, I got your chance to win tickets to see Buju Bonton. Shout out to my girl Tina out Pasadena. She caught those. And I still got tickets for you to see Khalid live at the Anthem. Don't miss your chance to win part two of the Clock Out Mix up next.
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7: 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Keep going.
6: You're marshmallowish. How many times have you seen me come over there to mess with Quick, hug him, and give him some love, and he'd be like, nah, you know what I mean, but he really wanted it.
7: What?
6: It,
7: where's my buzzer?
6: Man, I'd be like, I come over there right now, and you'll smile your ass off.
7: Don't come over here, Chop.
0: Yes, he's see, going over there.
7: When I punch you in your face.
0: The pork's...
6: Oh. 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

Can't f no, she thinks she me when she driving the store. Real over everything, I'm in force. Lit up the city when I got a torch. I went and got it, I didn't have a choice. I'm from the dirty, we took the north. Step on the second, show no remorse. Trading the streets when I jump out the porch. Yeah, Mrs. Chen.

0: Oh, I'm going to do that anyway. I'm going to do that anyway because that's
1: all right. All right, so have you gotten a chance to listen to any of Drake's 3 albums that he dropped? What a surprise, right? I love when music fans can get excited. But guess what? Word on the street is that Universal Music Group has deleted some of Drake's Iceman social media posts. Now, you know, folks like to clip up things. They're also showing fake, like, leaked emails showing how dozens of users on the platforms allegedly receive copyright strikes for their posts. I don't know if this email is for real, but we're all wondering what this means for Drake's, you know, current lawsuit that was dismissed, and he's asking, you know, them to reopen it. He's suing the label for defamation over releasing K-Dot's Not Like Us track. Meanwhile, though, over the weekend, a lot of folks are saying he's beat Kendrick's, like, streams. And again, we're still waiting for confirmation all on this. It's tough because people will make up things and we will just run with it on the internet. But one thing is a Florida artist who is saying that Drake did not make up his track, Little Birdie. Yes, his name is 1900 Rugrat. He looked like a Rugrat too, but he's online right now saying, listen, I get, y'all know that story. I gave y'all my mixtape. Y'all didn't like the stuff. And then you're stealing my stuff. Well, you're going to have to find out and be the judge for yourself on DominiqueTheDivaShow.com. But look, speaking of being a judge, Lizzo says she has the song of the summer on the way. She's dropping it on June 5th. And I think you might know it. Oh, yes. That's right. Lizzo has remade UCB's Sexy Lady, of course, a legendary anthem around these streets. Now, what y'all think about it? I want to know. But June 5th is coming, and she claims this is the song of the summer. Now, I'll tell you what. I won't be mad if Lizzo got everybody and their grandma feeling the love of Sexy Lady, because it's just something about that record, something about that hook that just having me feeling so good. So Lizzo's been showing love, of course, to the culture. And shout out to UCB for making it something that just refuses to age. You know, it's really something having a classic moment like that. So big ups to Lizzo and listen out for that. And lastly, I don't know if this is true. I've reported this so many times, but allegedly we're getting Last Friday, the film, Ice Cube, Mike Epps. They say that it's finally in development. Mike Epps and Ice Cube have both confirmed that the fourth installment, titled Last Friday, is in active development right now, bringing along a long-awaited resolution to years of fan speculation. Now, I'm trying to figure out, like, could they have Chris Tucker in it? Because it's kind of like, it'd be cool if they could get, like, Day-Day. And, you know, if y'all ain't gonna do it right, we already don't got Pops. If y'all ain't gonna do it right, don't touch it at all. But look, there's more stories like this. Get it all for yourself at DominiqueTheDivaShow.com.
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2: 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It's your girl, Glorilla.
3: Yeah.
4: It's the Dominique the Diva Show.
5: She ain't even all that. Like, ain't even like that. Ain't her mama white.

We are back at it again. Back to the Money Mondays. How you feeling, D.C., Maryland, Virginia, Baltimore? Well, I hope you're feeling proud of yourself, okay? Because it ain't easy pushing through yet another ghetto week in America, baby. No matter where you at or what you got going out. It is hot out here. My goodness. And you know what? They say tomorrow is going to be even hotter and that this heat wave is here to stay for a little minute. I guess it's getting a bit comfortable. The good news is, though, I don't know if you heard this earlier, but I don't know if you realize that there hadn't been a lot of blue crabs, but guess what? A new survey released by the Maryland Department of Natural Resources estimates the Chesapeake Bay is no longer on decline when it comes to blue crabs. They have more than 349 million blue crabs waiting for you, my girl. That's 46% over last year's estimate, according to what I was able to find when I dove in there. And look, 37 million are males. Come on now. Come on, somebody. Where is the butter? We got things to celebrate and things to get over. I love just getting me a nice bushel and calling the folks that I like, the 2-3 people I like over. You know what I mean? And just doing the daggone things. We got things to look forward to, of course. Just like Khalid and Buju Banton are coming here soon. Shout outs to my girl Tina out Pasadena. She won those Buju Banton tickets. And Charisse out Randallstown. Charisse! She's going to see Khalid live at the Anthem on May 31st. So anything that's popping off this summer, you want to be in the building, we your plug for that. Make sure you lock in with us on your ride home. Look, coming up at 6:25, you know, last week your president already doubled down on him saying he don't be thinking about y'all when he is in talks with Iran. He's not thinking about the American people's pockets at all.

0: Get them feels. 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

0: A lot of motion. 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

0: sort of Back to the Money Mondays, DC, Maryland, Virginia, Baltimore. Man, there's been a lot of things going on. Parents, you have to listen up right now. Well, first of all, I hope you've heard that parents could now face jail time if their child violates the curfew in DC. I told you last week they are not playing around. I done seen that Navy Yard Chipotle video circling around. But they are warning parents and reiterating once again that you can face jail fines, fines and jail time if your child violates curfew or contributes to disorderly behavior. It's going to be interesting to see how this shakes down. It's also going to be interesting to see this. You know, over a decade, they were building things to protect young Americans from nicotine addiction. And now a lot of folks are saying it's being all undone. Yes, it seems that this administration has promised to save vaping. And maybe it's because the tobacco industry poured over $10 million into Trump's 2024 reelection campaign. Yeah, it's making it one of the largest corporate donors. And at the end of the campaign, Trump vowed to save vaping. So what this means is the FDA is letting illegal products stay on shelves nationwide. Yeah, and not only that, they have different designs that are sleek, appealing names. They have, you know, expanded it to like flavors that, you know, would really possibly get young folks interested in what they have. Meanwhile, you know, we do know youth vaping rates had been declining. They dropped from 2.13 million middle and high school students to like 1.63. They were, you know, health advocates. We're happy with that, but now they fear that that trend is now at low risk. Meanwhile, the alcohol industry has lost about $830 billion in the last 4 years, and they say it's because Gen Z is not drinking. We were asking Gen Z, like, what is it about, you know, why y'all not drinking like that? And they said it doesn't taste that great and it's expensive. And you know what? I suppose it is quite expensive these days. But we don't want you guys to go to vaping, actually. How about exercising? And, you know, finding hobbies, picking berries, anything but that, you guys. Seriously. Well, look, it seems as though our politicians and folks can be swayed when it comes to corporate donations and whatnot. So we have to be wary of that. Keep yourself informed and pay attention if you're in D.C. tonight at 7 p.m. It will be live and televised from Georgetown University. I am talking about, of course, the Democratic mayoral primary debate going on tonight. You want to pay attention and you want to get more info like this at DominiqueTheDivaShow.com.
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0: Radio. How you feel about Iceman? I know it's a lot to unpack, all three albums at one time, okay? But Drizzy is back, and the fans are excited. That's one thing I love about music, regardless, is the excitement, the conversations, the dialogue, the dance move, the trends. Did you hear that part? Do you like that part? That's the fun of it all. Despite whatever other debates may come about. So shout outs to Drake or Iceman. And of course, we're rocking all of his bangers right here on your radio. I'm about to slide up out of here, though. DC, Maryland, Virginia, Baltimore. I most definitely appreciate you letting me get you through your afternoon. Yes, and hooking you up with these tickets to see Khalid and Buju Banton. I'm not done either. When I get back tomorrow, I'll have more Buju and Khalid tickets. So shout out to my winners, Sharice from out there in Randallstown. And Tina out Pasadena. She's going to see Buju Banton. And Stephen Marley's going to be there too. So don't miss your chance to win up. Big ups to everybody who was somewhere. I wanted to be at the Nucci at the Front Porch Joint at the MGM this weekend. Man, he brought everybody out. Dave Chappelle was there. T.I. Big ups to everybody involved in that entire movement. It's a great look. And y'all are just making us so proud. So very proud. Now let's see what Lizzo gonna do. Since y'all even got the sample or whatever, we better go all the way up. But anyway, look, let me get up out of here. Enjoy the rest of your Back to the Money Mondays for your last dose of diva. I'm just gonna say this, friend. A scarcity mindset will help you have you tolerating and dealing with unhealthy things that is just not necessary, okay? You don't need to come from a place of scarceness or a place of lack, okay? There is always more. There's always more. More money to be made, more places to go, more places to work. There are plenty of amazing people out here in the world. You don't have to come from a scarcity mindset and deal with things that you know you shouldn't even be dealing with. You know what I mean? There's always more. All right, let's get through this together. You know, it could be a lot, but we could be besties off the air at Dominique the Diva on all socials. Enjoy the rest of your Monday. And as always, love ya. Mean it.
1: I said what I said,
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1: I'm not changing on
3: 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We ask for me.
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8: I'm talking to the people that need a car today.
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1: I like to call it Money on Mondays.
0: I like that, DJ Missy. Hey, if you don't know, we're officially checking inside the building.
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0: You know how we like to kick the week off?
1: How we do that?
0: Real strong.
1: Okay.
0: We're going to set the tempo today.
1: Hello?
0: How you love that?
1: New music on the way. Requests on the way. Y'all already blowing the phone lines up. Dang.
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boy Mario, and I want to send a big shout out to my bro Incognito, and of course DJ Mrs. for having the number one show in the city. Y'all keeping the energy live, the best show in the city, best energy. Let's keep it going, man. Love y'all.

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2: Post it on the corner with my boy Incognito. Brooke Bailey discussing her relationship with Cheyenne Bryan over the years. Let's go.
3: We're not friends. Well, I actually spoke out yesterday about it, and my first time speaking out was about 2 years ago when we were filming the season of Basketball Wives, and I just knew that she wasn't a doctor, not a licensed doctor. They knew, too, that that term was false.
2: Because they could get in trouble if she's giving advice to people, claiming to be a doctor, and if somebody decides to come back and sue, they can blame production for allowing somebody with fake credentials to even categorize themselves as something like that, that they could possibly be liable for that. Is that correct?
3: I'm more than sure that the answer would be yes, because in the state of California, and I'm sure many other states, it's against the law for you to misrepresent yourself as a doctor. It's not fair to the public when you play on people who are vulnerable, that are searching for something, single women, single moms. You know what I'm saying? Mm-hmm. So it's like you aren't living in your truth.
2: Exactly. I'm just glad to be vindicated, you know, because I was seen as a hater, jealous. So you're just jealous because she's prettier. And I think she had told me in my DM, she was like, you're just jealous of me. You want my platform. I said, your platform? Wow. I was like, girl, have you seen my platform? Are you serious right now? Like, this is all she could think of. And I'm like, no, you are lying to people. You are grifting to people. You don't even live what you preach. In a sense, like, she kind of, I don't know. Let me reserve my.
3: I think she's great clickbait. But at the same time, you're just misrepresenting yourself. And at this point, if she would have just came out and said, you know what, I'm a life coach, like, I don't think that she would be getting all of the backlash that she's receiving now. And when she gets defensive, she talks around you in circles. And, you know, if she's talking real fast, you know, like how people talk really fast when they're defensive and they're lying and they're trying to get you to believe what they're saying.
2: And their eyes get to blinking real fast. I notice hers. They get to blinking real fast.
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